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I'm DJ Sapien, here with you for a special edition of The Shakedown. It's the first sunrise special. Of course, by the time you're hearing this, or if you're hearing this now, there's been many, many sunrises. But this entire two-hour set is dedicated to making you feel the rays of the sun of the first sunrise of the year. You just heard Enchanted Mirror by Louise Bonfa. Coming up, we are going to hear from many, many, many, many folks tonight, including the likes of Chicago, Air, Labby Schifri, Dana and Aldine, Sinead Noir, and Sigur Rós. But first, here's Aphex Twin with Number 3 here on 92 WICB. It's The Shakedown.

92 WICB Ithaca, you are tuned in to The Shakedown. I'm DJ Sapien. You just heard Chenin Noir with La Musique d'Orphy. Before that, it was Sigur Rós with Kittre. And before that, it was Aphex Twin with Number 3. Coming up, we got, of course, more folks to get through. We have Tame Impala as well as Flying Lotus and Little Dragon coming up, Chicago and Air as well as Labi Shifri. But right now, here's Dana and Aldine with Dragonfly here on 92 WICB. It's The Shakedown.

92 WICB Ithaca Air with La Femme d'Argent, or The Silver Woman. Before that, it was Labi Shifri, Canic Chase, and we started off with Dana and Aldine, Dragonfly. I'm DJ Sapien. You are listening to the Sunrise Special here on The Shakedown. Let's keep it going. Coming up, we're going to hear from Leanne LaJavis as well as Tame Impala, but first, the song that inspired this entire set. It's one of my favorite songs of all time. And I hope to share it with you. I hope that you feel the same way. It's called Beginnings by Chicago here on 92 WICB Ithaca.

92 WICB Ithaca, One More Hour by Tame Impala. Before that, it was Beginnings by Chicago. I'm DJ Sapien. Don't go anywhere. Don't touch that dial. There's a whole nother hour of the Shakedown coming up here on the Sunrise Special. But first, to take us out of the hour, we have Leanne LaJavis with her cover of Weird Fishes here on 92 WICB Ithaca.

everything looks the same. The cornfields, the cows, the flies, the coughing, the musky air that fills our rows and permeates even through the ash-infested vents from the fires, eating away at the barks of trees like this moment, eating away at the last dose of happiness lingering on the dust of our bones. The other night, wrapped in crispy motel sheets, they clenched my body and pretended I was an embryo in my mother's womb. It was the only source of warmth and comfort that could sing me to sleep. Sometimes coming up for air, their heads poking up like ground.

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So when it does, it's nice.

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92 WICB Ithaca, Talk to Her by the Marias. Before that, it was Leon the Havas' cover of Weird Fishes by Radiohead. I'm DJ Sapien. Welcome back to the Sunrise Special here on The Shakedown. Coming up, we're going to hear from Flying Lotus as well as Little Dragon. But first, something special. 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Sail Inside by Cargo here on 92 WICB. Ithaca.

92 WICB Ithaca, you are tuned in to The Shakedown. I'm DJ Sapien. It's the Sunrise Special. You were just taken on a journey. You just heard Is It Cold in the Water by Sophie off of Oil of Every Pearl's Uninsides. Before that, it was Sundown Syndrome by Tame Impala off of, that was a single actually, Sundown Syndrome / Remember Me. Before that, it was Flying Lotus and Little Dragon with the full Spontaneous Suite off of Flame Gras. But first in that lineup, rather, we heard from Cargo. It was Sail Inside off of A Mind Trip Over Netherlands, Dutch Psychedelia and Progressive Rock 60s and 70s re-release by Cargo. I'm DJ Sapien. Let's continue with the music. Coming up, we're going to hear from George Harrison, but first, a medley of three songs, Black Star, Pyramid Song, and Breathing Underwater by Napalm, the lead singer of Hiatus Coyote, and Amadou Sousso here on 92 WICB. It's The Shakedown.

92 WICB Ithaca, you are tuned in to The Shakedown. You just heard Isn't It a Pity by George Harrison. Before that, it was Napalm featuring Amadou Sousso with a medley of Black Star, Pyramid Song, and Breathing Underwater. This has been The Shakedown. I have been DJ Sapien. Thank you very much for tuning in to the Sunrise Special. To end us off, but we end sort of how this whole thing started. Chicago Beginnings here on 92 WICB. Signing off, this is DJ Sapien.

0: This art is red veil is not for sale, you know. 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
2: Another level, I'm geeky. 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

trenches, I learn how to hustle. 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

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Ooh, that rhymed. Y'all some rappers? Y'all rap low-key? 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
1: Yeah,

0: Yeah. Yeah. Yeah. 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

0: holiday. 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
1: That's right.
0: This is the time when we take out to remember all the loved ones we lost through the struggle. 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
1: 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We gon' fight racism, not racism, but we gon' fight the solidarity. This is the oppressed, this is the oppressor, this is the exploited, this is the exploiter. And these people in this class have divided themselves. They say, I'm black and I hate white people. I'm white and I hate black people. 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
1: ABC News, I'm Shiri Preston. A pair of earthquakes rocking Venezuela, killing at least 32 people, injuring hundreds.
2: Devastating images coming in from Venezuela following a massive earthquake that struck while many were home celebrating a public holiday. There are videos of collapsed buildings in Venezuela's capital city of Caracas as emergency crews helped to get the injured to the hospital. The U.S. Geological Survey saying the epicenter was located along the country's Caribbean coast.
1: ABC's Melissa Adan, President Trump posting the U.S. is standing by, ready to help. Quakes also in Northern California and Japan. Scientists say they are not related. The president meeting with Republican senators on Capitol Hill Wednesday. Those who were there say he got into a shouting match with Senator Bill Cassidy over the Iran war. Then Cassidy, who later got a private briefing on the war in the Situation Room, went on to change his vote on the War Powers Resolution, which would have required congressional approval for any further conflict. This is ABC News. Due in court today, an NFL star accused of holding 3 men at gunpoint. Lions cornerback Terrion Arnold is facing robbery and kidnapping charges. A New York Knicks fan who really wanted a memento after the team won the title has now lost her job over it, over a custom-painted New York City trash bin. Here's ABC's Aaron Katursky.
3: On the day of the Knicks parade, the woman unceremoniously dumped an overflowing public waste basket onto the sidewalk, grabbed both ends, and walked off. Her employer, J.P. Morgan Chase, says she's no longer with the company. The bank did not say what her job was, but added she was not attending the parade in an official capacity. The sanitation department issued her 2 summonses, $75 for littering and $100 for impeding operations. The woman returned the trash can and city sanitation posted a photo of it with the caption, "Home sweet home."
1: Team Scotland has brought some soccer history to the World Cup, the team bringing along what may be the world's oldest soccer ball, believed to be dated back to the 16th century. I'm Shiri Preston, ABC News.
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2: ABC News, I'm Sherry Preston. Two strong earthquakes hammering Venezuela within seconds of each other. That's what it sounded like when the first hit the airport. The first quake, 7.2. The second, even stronger, magnitude 7.5. Venezuela's president just announcing the death toll has leapt to at least 164 people. Nearly 1,000 are hurt, and both those numbers are expected to go up. Tensions running hot in Washington, D.C. after President Trump went into a meeting with Senate Republicans, including some who had voted in favor of a war powers resolution. One of them, Louisiana Senator Bill Cassidy. ABC's Karen Hua in Washington.
3: Cassidy, who recently lost his re-election bid, admits losing his temper.
4: I'm not going to be bullied. I'm trying to get answers for the American people.
3: The meeting was held after Trump abruptly canceled plans to sign a bipartisan affordable housing bill.
2: Europe still slammed by deadly heat. Paris saw daytime temperatures over 100. This is ABC News. Terrifying moments on board an Air Canada flight from New Jersey as the pilot suffered a medical episode in midair.
5: Pilot is incapacitated. Aircraft is being flown by the co-pilot.
6: It all started when the plane suddenly swerved. The pilot experiencing what witnesses describe as a seizure that lasted 40 minutes, though a diagnosis has not been confirmed. Passengers jumping in to help after they say a flight attendant dragged the pilot out of the cockpit into the aisle, trying to restrain him. The co-pilot taking over. The flight headed to Nova Scotia, forced to land in Boston.
2: ABC's Hannah Batah. The AI building boom may be adding to inflation, helping drive up prices and all sorts of things you're trying to buy. The Wall Street Journal says the biggest AI companies have spent $740 billion this year alone on new data centers, increasing demand, driving up prices, especially for computer memory, which in turn is rippling across large parts of the economy. Everything from video games to phones. Sherry Preston, ABC News.
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1: ABC News, I'm Sherry Preston. The death toll jumping to at least 164 people after twin earthquakes slam Venezuela. Nearly 1,000 people are hurt, and those numbers could go even higher, says ABC's Stephanie Ramos.
2: Travelers scrambling to escape. Parts of the terminal left looking like a war zone. The airport now closed. Emergency crews digging through the rubble, helping residents to safety.
1: The quakes hitting magnitude 7.2 and 7.5, followed by strong aftershocks. The Senate votes down another war powers resolution after a tense meeting between Senate Republicans and President Trump on Capitol Hill. A Liberian oil tanker has made it safely through the Strait of Hormuz despite threats from Iran. Scary moments in Air Canada flight out of New Jersey. A pilot suffering an apparent seizure and sending the plane jerking violently through the air. Several passengers had to help restrain him. This is ABC News. What's been dubbed the Flamingo Revolution continues in Albania, where people have been protesting since last month over a planned luxury development tied to Jared Kushner and his wife Ivanka Trump. The development is being built on land that's been set aside for protected flamingos, says ABC's Patrick Reeval.
3: In the crowds, people are carrying huge inflatable flamingos, huge models of flamingos. People are spray painting the feet of flamingos on the ground. But one of the things that people were really very adamant about and really wanted to emphasize to us when we were there was that this is no longer really about Ivanka Trump and Jared Kushner. This is about how the Albanian government has been going about developing the country. And they feel that this is emblematic of broader corruption in Albania.
1: 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Sherry Preston, ABC News.
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1: ABC News, I'm Sherry Preston. At least 164 people are dead after two strong earthquakes strike back-to-back in Venezuela, and there are fears that the death toll could rise. Secretary of State Marco Rubio, speaking this morning, says search and rescue teams are already on their way from the United States.
2: The airport there is badly damaged, so we'll have to rely on the Department of War to deploy assets there. And then we're also helping them with some overhead imagery, especially in coastal areas where they don't have full visibility over what the damage has been or what the impact has been.
1: The quakes measuring 7.2 and 7.5 have been followed by many aftershocks. Oil prices sliding back to pre-war levels with more ships going through the Strait of Hormuz despite threats from Iran. An NFL star is due in court today. Detroit Lions cornerback Terrion Arnold is facing robbery and kidnapping charges. He is accused of holding three men at gunpoint. A wildfire burning in southwest Utah could become the worst in state history. The Cottonwood Fire has already destroyed a ski resort. This is ABC News. President Trump kicking off the Great American State Fair on the National Mall last night because several musical acts dropped out, citing its partisan nature. The president said he would headline it, and on stage, he once again talked about what's become the topic du jour.
3: And the reflecting pool that you've heard so much about, which is so incredible, it's been gruesomely vandalized by thugs, bad people, but soon will be looking as beautiful as it looked just 2 weeks ago. In fact, I looked at it just a little while ago. It looks perfect already.
1: The president has been complaining without proof that someone slashed the bottom of the reflecting pool. In fact, there's been no indication of vandalism, even though several people have been arrested for it. Google will soon let more travelers get through airport security without taking out their IDs. The TSA and Google are expanding a program that allows travelers to use ID information stored in Google Wallet to go through security. Sherry Preston, ABC News.
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B, Jimmy Riley before that, Johnny Clark, Al Campbell kicking it off with Bob Marley. 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

0: Yes, yes, what's up, what's up, Reggae Explosions crew? Sister Anna and I were down at Stewart Park, all set up, ready to do the show live from the park. But the interwebs did not agree with us, so we came over to her place. What's up, what's up, what's up?
1: Yes, people, but you know, we had to come because we're like days out of the Ithaca Reggae Fest.
0: You mean like tomorrow out?
1: Tomorrow out. So we were going to make it happen, and we made it happen. So I'm glad y'all stuck with us. But that first set was like fire.
0: It was fire while we scrambled to get it together. So we got a little over an hour to bring you. We got a couple special guests going to cruise over. We are coming at you from the dining room of Sister Anna's spot. Right here, live and direct, y'all, Reggae Explosions on 92 WICB, coming at you from Fall Creek.

0: I love Jah. Thank you for the blessings. I love Jah. Jah bless this. You know, stand down, turn on microphone, vocal, trumpet sound. Yeah, this is President Brown. And we have to bless up. And you are listening to DJ Mike Judah, bringing you Reggae Explosions, coming at you live and direct internationally via iHeart Radio on 92 WICB Ithaca. This is every Thursday from 10 a.m. till noon. Rastafari bless.
1: God was in here, this was the devil. He gave us a copy and got the original. God don't want to wipe with the devil, but because the devil is grudgeful and the devil wants to play God, and the devil wants to copy God, and want to copy God on the false background, not the real.

is another thing. 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

0: Reggae Explosions people. Hope y'all feeling good. It is Ithaca Reggae Fest weekend, kicking off tomorrow with a free block party with the Night Nurse, Cha-Cha, the Notorious String Busters, the GIAC Jumpers, DJ Ziggy. And then Saturday's 10-foot ganja plant, Jesse Royal, Papa Michigan, and Carlton Livingston, both backed by Dub Apocalypse. And Syracuse Funk Masters are going to give us special treats. So Fist of Funk, the Flying Vipers, the Night Nurse, and Will of the People. And then Sunday, y'all, Third World, the Scatolites, Strikers Posse, Mosaic Foundation, Ignite Band, RDF, DJ Art V, and our brother Roadman. He's in the house. He showed up over here at Anna's. We're coming at you live and direct from Fall Creek. Little sweet little pocket neighborhood in downtown Ithaca in her dining room.
1: We are in the grid, people. It's so beautiful down here when it's warm and sunny. Yes, we are so blessed to have some real musicians. It's like such a treat. So I'm so glad that you all are tuning in, because this is going to be a fun-filled weekend full of lots of music. So if you've not gotten your tickets, go and get them now before they sell out. IthacaReggaeFest.com. The lineup is next level. Jesse Royal is going to be in the house. I cannot wait. Me and Mike Judah, we're going to co-MC this thing so that we can really let the people know, like, the legends that are performing before everyone. The history and the connection to really what is true reggae. And so I just want, you know, everyone to understand, like, you are in for a treat.
0: Oh, we got Roadman in the house. What's up, brother? How you doing?
2: Doing good. Hey, thanks for having me on.
0: Yeah, man. So we're gonna get a little treat. You're gonna be there Sunday afternoon, rocking it. How's everything been lately? How's the family? How's the music? What's up?
2: Oh man, everything's great. No complaints. Having like the most beautiful spring, early summer that we could probably ever ask for in the Finger Lakes region. Yeah, no, music's been great, playing a lot, and yeah, living it up. It's been good.
0: Awesome, man. Maybe we can put you on the spot. I see you got your guitar with you, a little something, something.
2: Yeah, we'll play a little something here. I don't know. Let's see here. I'm going to play a... I was tuning up my guitar and one of the strings busted, so but that's okay. We'll make it work. So this is a tune I recently wrote.

0: Wow. Exclusive right here on 92WICB. Ithaca. It's Reggae Explosions. We got Roadman in the house. So tell us how we can find you on the interwebs and the socials and all that good stuff so people can support your music.
1: Yeah, I'm at Roadman Music. You can find me on all those socials. And yeah, got a couple records out and one on the way. We're always working towards something, you know.
0: Grammy nominated, people, stop playing. What? Tell.
1: Yeah, my first record I put back out. Yeah, a little while back. My first record I did with members of John Brown's Body and also with Alan Evans from the band Soul Live. Who's not known for reggae, but he's a good homie of mine, and yeah, we put something together. It took me a long time to put that record together, and yeah, got nominated for the Grammy in 2016, I think it was, and yeah, been, you know, trying to get actually in there, you know, ever since. But yeah, it's been fun, man. I love playing this music, so.
2: The journey. I feel like the journey is like forever changing and always going, and you just go with the flow. And you know, when you have talent and you put that together with like life experience and the fact that you, nobody even knows how many youth you have mentored and taught and, you know, lessons to, who are going to be musicians, who are inspired to be musicians, because it's about planting that seed as well. And I feel like not only do we as experts in the field have to model, right, and like kids can have to obtain their mastery from a master, so that's really how, you know, you're able to pass that seed down. So I love how it's like this full circle, and you know what, you're setting the foundation of the next musicians to come up by just teaching them how to play, like my son Kyle, piano, now he wants to play bass. Hey, it's like it's all coming together.
1: yeah, it's one of my biggest passions. I love teaching. I play organ at the Calvary Baptist Church of town. Teach kids organ, and whenever I can, get them up there. Tons of piano lessons. I'm always taking on new students. So anybody looking to learn, you know, come on. I'll work with anybody. Yeah, hit me up.
0: Drop those links again.
1: Yeah. At Roadman Music is it, but jpstudio.as.me is my teaching portal link. So
0: one more time, slowly, so the listeners can get it.
1: Yes. Yeah, summer lessons, we're open. Yeah, jpstudio.as.me. You can book up organ lessons, guitar lessons, drum lessons, piano.
0: Wonderful, wonderful. So you're getting it right here live and direct. Do you want to strum a next one? What do you think? Go for it. I think we should go for it. I think the listeners are enjoying it. This is a little special preview. What is to come on Sunday? Roadman's going to be upon the stage. Let's see what he's got for us here.
1: Yeah, I busted a string right before I started. So I got something ringing out. But all right, let's do this one. This is called The Hornet's Nest.

0: Yeah. That's one of my faves right there. Well, listen, man, I want to say thank you so much for coming through, making it to the dining room sessions at Sister Anna's.
1: I love this. This is so great. Thanks for having me.
0: We got your and her dogs like walking around hearing this thing and just like, ooh, what's going on, and enjoying it. Anna, thanks for having us.
2: Yes. Thank you so much for coming. Oh, my gosh. You're amazing. Yeah, and don't forget to hook up those lessons, y'all. People, tune in.
0: All right, y'all. We're going to get some more music going, and we're going to tell you a little bit more about it. We got a little over a half hour left. Love it. This is how we do. On the fly.

Speaking of Double Tiger, and if you come a dance, Saturday night, y'all, Liquid State Brewing after the festival. It is the official Ithaca Reggae Fest after party at Liquid State, 10 p.m. It all kicks off. We're going to ramp dance all together with Double Tiger and the crew. In case you didn't get enough dancing in during the day, we're going to take it inside at night after party, Liquid State Brewing. Big up to the whole Liquid State crew. So good, so good. Saturday night, 10 p.m.

0: Yes, yes. Ithaca Reggae Fest time, y'all. It is on. My goodness. Say what, Anna?
1: People, are you ready?
0: Ooh, yeah. Yo, we just want to shout out to the community support for Ithaca Reggae Fest, because it's crucial. Discover Cayuga Lake from day one, y'all. Big up to the Water Connectors. Southern Tier Brewing, Wagner, South Hill Cider, The Highly Connected, what? Toro, you know it, the ones that do it right from day one. You know. The Yoga Farm, the Tompkins County Tourism Programming, and Grassroots, GEC, B&W Supply, CSP Management, Brooks New Media, Community Bank, and the Cots Pajamas. Big up to the Yoga Farm Ithaca crew. And right now, I want a big shout out to the crew that are in Stewart Park right now, setting it all up, setting the whole place up, getting ready for the biggest reggae party in New York State and the upstate vibes. Miss Anna's got a few things to say.
2: I just want to say big up to Russ Fidel. Yes, you are holding it down. A big support and shout out to all who we need some prayers for, all the people in Venezuela from the earthquake.

Yes, people. I'm going to take this one back to the top. This one goes out to all our people in Venezuela and all the family members of the Venezuelans around the world who are hoping and praying that everybody is okay. Russ Fidel sends this one out to the whole Reggae Explosions family international. I'm going to start it over. This is Chronics. The tune's called Hurricane off of the album Exile. You're getting it right here at 92 WICB. Ithaca. It's Reggae Explosions.

sweet voice of Chronix. Make sure you check out his new album. What a sweet tune. All right, y'all, we're going to give you a little sample of what's to come on Saturday, this Saturday. Stewart Park, big up to the crew, setting it up right now, putting up all the fencing, make sure all the tents are up and the place going to be nice. Y'all, this is Jesse Royal. The tune's called Roots and Culture off the Silly Walks Discotheque. Smile, Jamaica.

The unmistakable voice of Jesse Royal. I'm going to give you a next one that's called Modern Day Judas. Big message in this time. This is off the album called Lily of the Valley.

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Graham Smog and say, we

0: decorate me, get Papa Julie, get the smile upon the face, girl, that's what I appreciate, yeah. Hey, man, it's a long time I know DJ in a dance.
1: Oh, yeah. That one up and bring it to the top. Sit one up, more time. 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Y'all get your tickets now before they go up at the gate on Saturday. But don't forget Friday, the free block party with a night nurse, Cha Cha, the Notorious Stringbusters, G Act Jumpers, and DJ Ziggy. But this famous voice right here, this living legend, is going to be in the park alongside Double Apocalypse. This is Papa Michigan. Big up, big up, big up, big up, big up.

Good live and direct in the parks today. And we got another living legend as well. I'm going to play a tune by him. It's called Cellman Clash. Carlton Livingston off of the Green Sleeves 12-inch, y'all. Legends in the park, live and direct. Stuart Park Massive. All the crew putting it together. We love you so much. Thank you for being out there. Big up to Vern. What up, Vern? Yeah, you know it. You know it. You know it. The whole Ithaca Reggae Fest crew. Big up to you. So much love. Mad, mad, bag, bag. I got a whole big giant bag of love for ya. What?

Thank you so much for keeping it locked. We got that last hour in live and direct from Fall Creek, New York. Sister Anna's dining room table. We made it happen. But listen, this weekend, all roads lead to Stewart Park, Ithaca, New York. Free block party tomorrow night, Friday, and then Saturday and Sunday, 10-foot ganja plant, Jesse Royal, Papa Michigan, Carlton Livingston, backed by Double Apocalypse, Sophistafunk, the Flying Vipers, the Night Nurse, the Will of the People. And then Sunday, it's Third World, the Scatolites, Strikers Posse, Mosaic Foundation, Ignite Band, Roadman, RDF, and our brother DJRV. And don't forget about the yoga presented by the Yoga Farm. And all the pro and amateur skateboarders are showing up today. That's right, y'all. It's the Pro-Am Skateboard Contest. We got some skaters coming in from BC, Victoria, BC, and Canada, on the West Coast, California, Venice Beach, up and down the East Coast. Safe travels, each and every one. It's going to be a good little skateboarding fun times. And we want to send a big, big, big, super duper duper special shout out to our brother, Jason Sokoloff, for helping us, giving us that little nest seed to get it all started. And each and every year he comes through, all dedicated to the protection of Cayuga Lake, y'all. 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Big up to Southern Tier, Wagner, South Hill, the Highly Connected Toro, the Youth, the Yoga Farm, Ithaca, the Tompkins County Tourism Program, GIAC, Grassroots, B&W, CSP, Brooks, Community Bank, and the Cat's Pajamas, y'all. And all y'all to come out. We want roots with quality, and that's what we get. This is Third World. This is the end of the show. Our roots, all right? Much love and respect. See y'all this weekend. Oh, my goodness.

0: Ithaca?
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1: You know, sometimes we're not prepared for adversity. When it happens, sometimes we're caught short. 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Sometimes we don't know just what to do when adversity takes over. 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And it sounds like what you're supposed to say when you have that kind of problem. 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Mercy. Mercy.

0: Mercy, mercy, mercy, mercy. Thank you.
1: WICB Ithaca Jazz Impressions, kicking off the show with Mercy, Mercy, Mercy by Cannonball Adderley off of the same title, and it was released in 1965. I'm your host, DJ Tsunami. Thank you so much for tuning in. I'm going to ride these jazz airwaves till 2 p.m. Don't touch that dial, though. We got more great jazz coming up from John Coltrane, but right now this is Armando's Rumba by the one and only Chick Corea, here on the Station for Innovation, 91.7 FM, Jazz Impressions.

0: 92 WICB Ithaca. You just heard a personal favorite of mine. That is Armando's Rumba by Chick Corea off My Spanish Heart. And before that, we kicked off the hour with Mercy, Mercy, Mercy by Cannonball Adderley. If you have any requests, feel free to reach out 607-274-3217. We got more great jazz coming up, but we got to get to something very important. And that is our Central New York weather update. This afternoon, showers likely high in the upper 70s. Tonight, showers likely, then slight chance of thunderstorms, low in the upper 50s. Tomorrow, patchy fog, then partly sunny, high in the low 80s. Tomorrow night, mostly cloudy, then chance of showers, low in the upper 50s. And finally, Saturday, we got more chance of showers, high in the low 80s. It's currently overcast, 67 degrees Fahrenheit, 19 degrees Celsius, here on Ithaca's South Hill. I'm your host, DJ Tsunami. Thank you so much for tuning in. We're going to have some songs from Miles Davis and John Coltrane. But first, an ABC News update, only here on the station for Innovation, 91.7 FM.
1: ABC News, I'm Sherry Preston. The Supreme Court delivering victories to the Trump administration in a pair of immigration rulings. One allows the rejection of asylum seekers at the U.S.-Mexico border, says ABC's Devin Dwyer.
2: This was a decision over a policy from the first Trump administration known as metering or turn back. It was basically an effort to shut the door at ports of entry across the southern border to prevent migrants, immigrants, from even stepping foot on U.S. soil to file a claim for asylum.
1: The other case allows for the cancellation of temporary protective status for Syrians and Haitians living in the U.S. At least 164 people killed, nearly 1,000 injured, but those numbers are sure to go higher after a pair of powerful earthquakes rocked Venezuela. One quake was a magnitude 7.2 and the other a magnitude 7.5. The Fed's preferred inflation gauge out today shows prices up 4.1% between this May and last May. This is ABC News. Behind construction and oil field work, farming and ranching have the highest rates of suicide among all professions, according to the CDC. ABC's Jim Ryan in Texas has more on mental health services tailored to the agriculture community that are being rolled out nationwide.
3: The problems faced by farmers and ranchers are unrelenting.
4: You've got data centers going up, taking the land. You've got drought, floods, wildfires, new world screw worm, rising input.
3: Texas
4: costs.
3: Agriculture Commissioner Sid Miller.
4: There's a lot of uncertainty comes from living off the land.
3: He tells ABC News that the AgriStress Helpline hears from rural people in need daily.
4: We've saved over 300 lives here in Texas.
3: And nearly a dozen states now offer the service. Jim Ryan, ABC News in Dallas-Fort Worth.
1: If you or someone you know is struggling with thoughts of suicide, you can get help by calling 988. Apple is raising the price of some of its new MacBook Air and MacBook Pros, citing rising demand and rising cost of fitting the new laptops with AI-capable chips. Sherry Preston, ABC News.
5: 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Independent and impartial, we respond at a moment's notice with medical care where it's needed most. 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

92 WICB Ithaca Jazz Impressions. Lovely song there. Paris Blues by Count Basie Orchestra off their album Count Plays Duke. For that, Springsville by Miles Davis off of Miles Ahead. And one of my favorite songs to announce over Jazz Impressions because it rhymes, After the Rain by John Coltrane off of the album Impressions. And the show is called Jazz Impressions. Look at that. All right. I'm very excited because we do have a request coming up. And if anyone wants to hear a song in particular, feel free to reach us here at 607-274-3217. Just want to draw some attention to some live music happening for jazz fans. Currently, there is the Rochester Jazz Festival going on until the end of this weekend. And we also have the Syracuse Jazz Festival coming up July 9th through 12th, with the headliners being Trombone Shorty, Tower of Power, Gunhild Carling, and Nathan and the Zydeco Cha-Chas. So if any of that interests you, go check out Syracuse Jazz Festival. All right, I'm DJ Tsunami. We're going to keep the jazz coming. We got a request now for Sing, Sing, Sing by the one and only Benny Goodman here on the station for Innovation 91.7 FM, Jazz Impressions.

0: To WICB Ithaca Jazz Impressions. Lovely song there. Joy Spring by Clifford Brown and Max Roach off of an album simply titled Clifford Brown and Max Roach. For that, we had a request from one of you fantastic listeners for Sing Sing Sing by Benny Goodman. If you have any requests, feel free to reach out 607-274-3217. We've got more great jazz coming up. But first, we got to get to something very important, and that is our central New York weather update. This afternoon, showers likely, high in the upper 70s. Tonight, showers likely, then slight chance of thunderstorms, low in the upper 50s. Tomorrow, patchy fog, then partly sunny, high in the low 80s. Tomorrow night, mostly cloudy, then chance of showers, low in the upper 50s. Finally, Saturday, chance of showers, high in the low 80s. It's currently overcast, 67 degrees Fahrenheit, 19 degrees Celsius. We're going to have a really fun one from Joe Lovano coming up. But first, this.
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92 WICB Ithaca Jazz Impressions. That was Chicago by Joe Lovano off of Celebrating Sinatra, which came out in 1997. Also, Joe Lovano was an artist who recently just played at the Rochester Jazz Festival. So if you got a chance to go and check that out, I'm sure you saw some great music. It's going on until the end of this weekend. All right, we're coming to the end of this first hour, but don't worry, we got a whole nother hour of jazz coming up. We have a request for some Marco Benevento. I'm going to go dig in the vault and see if I can find that. But we're going to end this hour with a classic. This is Mood Indigo by Charles Mingus off of Mingus, 91.7 FM, Jazz Impressions, don't touch the dial.

92 WICB Ithaca Jazz Impressions. We're kicking up the 1 o'clock hour with some fusion-y jazz there. Massive Transit by Cindy Bradley off of Unscripted. Also, fun fact, she is also an IC alumni as well. So, hearing some IC produced music on WICB. Woo! All right, we had a request for some Marco Benevento. Still looking for that one. But to keep you busy for the next couple of minutes, we have a fun song that describes what is going on with the traffic in Ithaca recently. This is Traffic Jam by Joey DeFrancesco off of Trip Mode, only here on 91.7 FM Jazz Impressions.

0: 92 WICB Ithaca Jazz Impressions. Fun song there, Spokes by Alan Holdsworth off of the Secrets album. For that, Traffic Jam by Joey DeFrancesco off of Trip Mode. I'm your host, DJ Tsunami. Thank you so much for tuning in. We have a request for some Marco Benevento, but having some trouble finding that, so we'll keep looking for it. As you know, or if you don't know, we use predominantly CDs and vinyl here, so have to find the song to play it. All right. If you have any requests, though, feel free to reach out, 607-274-3217. We're going to get to some more great music, but first, your Central New York weather update. This afternoon, chance of thunderstorms, high in the upper 70s. Tonight, showers, then slight chance of thunderstorms, low in the upper 50s. Tomorrow, patchy fog, then partly sunny, high in the low 80s. Tomorrow night, mostly cloudy, then chance of showers, low in the low 60s. Finally, Saturday, chance of showers, high in the upper 70s. It's currently lightly raining, 64 degrees Fahrenheit, 18 degrees Celsius here on Ithaca's South Hill. And I'm going to do classic DJ Tsunami move and play from the fantastic group titled Weather Report, because you just heard the Ithaca Weather Report. But first, we're going to play some ABC News, and then we'll get back to the music. 91.7 FM, Jazz Impressions, don't touch the dial.
1: ABC News, I'm Chuck Sievertson. The Supreme Court rules that the Trump administration can turn away asylum seekers at the U.S.-Mexico border, can stop them from even stepping foot on U.S. soil. The High Court also cleared the way for the Trump administration to cancel temporary protective status for Syrians and Haitians. Advocates for Haitians urge Congress to extend TPS or many will die. U.S. help on the way to Venezuela after deadly earthquakes overnight. Secretary of State Marco Rubio says search and rescue teams are headed there from Los Angeles and Virginia.
2: The airport there is badly damaged, so we'll have to rely on the Department of War to deploy assets there.
1: At least 164 people are confirmed dead and nearly 1,000 injured. The Federal Reserve's primary metric for gauging inflation is out. Last month, inflation accelerated 4.1% over May of last year. Tennis great Chris Everett says tests show her ovarian cancer has returned. She says she's had surgery as a first step. This is ABC News. Terrifying moments as the pilot of an Air Canada flight from New Jersey suffered a medical episode in midair Wednesday. ABC's Hannah Battal has that.
3: Pilot is incapacitated. Aircraft is being flown by the co-pilot.
4: It all started when the plane suddenly swerved. The pilot experiencing what witnesses describe as a seizure that lasted 40 minutes, though a diagnosis has not been confirmed. Passengers jumping in to help after they say a flight attendant dragged the pilot out of the cockpit into the aisle, trying to restrain him. The co-pilot taking over. The flight headed to Nova Scotia, forced to land in Boston.
1: No word yet on the condition of that pilot after receiving treatment. An ongoing search in Hawaii for a father and son who may have been swept out to sea during a hike along Hanauma Bay on Tuesday. The home of the New York Knicks, but there are possible signs that Madison Square Garden could be the venue for Taylor Swift and Travis Kelce's wedding. Chuck Sievertson, ABC News.
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92 WICB Ithaca Jazz Impressions. Wonderful song there. Ginza by Vince Guaraldi. For that personal favorite of mine, Volcano for Hire by Weather Report off of their second self-titled album. Weather Report is one of those weird bands that has two self-titled albums. My name is DJ Tsunami. Thank you so much for tuning in to Jazz Impressions. We've got about around half an hour more of great jazz to get through. Hope you're enjoying what you're hearing. We do have good news, though. We have found that request, and that'll be coming up next. But if you have any requests, feel free to reach out, 607-274-3217. And if you're a fan of live jazz music, we have Syracuse Jazz Fest coming up. Rochester Jazz Fest is currently going on. And who knows, maybe there'll be at least one jazz artist at Grassroots this year. Looking forward to that. All right, back to the fun music. We're going to have some Herbie Hancock, but right now, by request, this is a fun one. Also a Pink Floyd cover. This is Fearless by Marco Benevento, live at Tonic. 91.7 FM, Jazz Impressions. Don't touch the dial.

92 WICB Ithaca. Welcome to Jazz Impressions. Just heard personal favorite of mine on vinyl. Fun fact there. Maiden Voyage by Herbie Hancock off of the album Maiden Voyage. For that, we had a request from one of you great listeners for Fearless by Marco Benevento off of the Live at Tonic album. We got time for a few more, and don't touch that dial because we'll have some modern rock coming up. And on that note, I'm going to play some Big Band Brothers, but we also have some Eartha Kitt coming up too, so you're not going to want to miss that. But first, more importantly, our Central New York weather update. This afternoon, chance of thunderstorms high in the upper 70s. Tonight, showers, then slight chance of thunderstorms low in the upper 50s. Tomorrow, patchy fog, then partly sunny, high in the low 80s. Tomorrow night, mostly cloudy, then chance of showers low in the low 60s.

0: 70s. Finally, Saturday, chance of showers, high in the upper 70s. It's currently lightly raining, 64 degrees Fahrenheit, 18 degrees Celsius here on Ithaca South Hill. So some Big Band of Brothers and Eartha Kitt coming up. But first, this 91.7 FM Jazz Impressions.
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92 WICB Ithaca Jazz Impressions. It's a fun one there. It's a cover of an Allman Brothers song that is called Whipping Post by Big Band of Brothers. And it's off of an album called The Jazz Celebration, the Allman Brothers. Just all Allman Brothers on that one. And before that, another fun one, St. Louis Blues by Eartha Kitt off Miss Kitt to You. Whew. And here we are, folks, at the end of another Jazz Impressions. Thank you so much for tuning in. We had a few requests, so I appreciate all the listeners tuning in and requesting songs. We're going to end with a rockin' song to gear you up for modern rock, and DJ Theo's going to take over, so you're not going to want to miss that. This is a fun one. This is called Bollywood Jam by the Alex Skolnick Trio off of the album Veritas. 91.7 FM, DJ Tsunami signing out, only here on the station for innovation. 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

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I'm DJ Theo, bringing you through 4 hours of great modern rock. Lots and plenty of great music ahead. Coming up, we've got They Might Be Giants, San Cisco, and right now, Weight of the Truth by Football Head. 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

0: 91.7 FM. That was Wu-Tang by They Might Be Giants. Some new music for your ears. Before that was On the Line by San Cisco. And before that was Weight of the Truth by Football Head. This is 92 WICB. 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More great music is on the way, but first let's have ourselves a look at our central New York weather. This afternoon, we've got a chance of thunderstorms with highs in the upper 70s. Tonight, showers and a slight chance of thunderstorms with lows in the upper 50s. Friday, some patchy fog and partly sunny skies with highs in the low 80s. Friday night, it's mostly cloudy, then a chance of showers with lows in the low 60s. Right now in Ithaca's beautiful South Hill, it's overcast with 64 degrees Fahrenheit, 18 degrees Celsius. 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Coming up right after this, here is your ABC News. Don't touch that dial.
1: ABC News, I'm Chuck Sieverton. The Supreme Court has ruled that the maker of Roundup Weed Killer can't be sued under state law for failing to warn users about the product's alleged cancer risk because the EPA didn't require a warning label when approving the product for sale. ABC's Stephen Portnoy in Washington.
2: The case involved a man who won a $1 million lawsuit in state court, alleging that Monsanto violated Missouri law by failing to warn on the label that the weed killer Roundup might cause cancer.
1: Conservative Supreme Court majorities say the government can keep asylum seekers from entering the U.S. and can cancel the temporary protected status granted Haitians and Syrians. U.S. help is going to Venezuela after deadly earthquakes overnight. Search and rescue teams headed there from Los Angeles and Virginia. Over 160 dead. The latest reading of the Federal Reserve's primary metric for gauging inflation says that last month, inflation accelerated 4.1% over May of last year. This is ABC News. Tennis great Chris Everett says tests show her ovarian cancer has returned. She says she's had surgery as her first step, and she will not be attending Wimbledon this year. Europe's deadly heat wave is not letting up. The Spanish health ministry says 212 people died from the heat between Sunday and today. Tourists.
3: It's not very convenient for people and, like, not expected at all.
4: So many people who've traveled from around the world aren't getting to see the sights that Paris has to offer because of this heat wave, and it's dangerously hot.
1: Possible signs that New York's Madison Square Garden could be the venue for Taylor Swift and Travis Kelce's wedding. New York City officials tell ABC News that an event company filed a permit that requested the street outside the garden be closed around the July 4th holiday. It listed the size of the event as between 500 and 999 people. Some reports say the wedding could be on July 3rd. Chuck Sieverson, ABC News.
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Hear your friends and neighbors on Homebrew, Ithaca's original show for local music. 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

92 WICB, that was Build a House and Burn It Down by Horseflies. That's some local music for you. Before that was Everything I Ever Wanted by Evan Honer and Flip Turn. And before that was Move by Saint Motel. This is 91.7 FM WICB. We've got plenty more great modern rock coming up, courtesy of Growing Pains, Main Skin. And right now, we've got Volatile Child by Dead Dad's Club. There we go. 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

0: More great music is on the way. First, though, let's have ourselves a look at our central New York weather. This afternoon, we got a chance of thunderstorms with highs in the upper 70s. Tonight, showers and then a slight chance of thunderstorms with lows in the upper 50s. Friday, patchy fog and partly sunny skies with highs in the low 80s. And Friday night, it's mostly cloudy with a chance of showers, lows in the low 60s. Right now, I think it's beautiful South Hill. It's overcast, 64 degrees Fahrenheit, 18 degrees Celsius. More great music is on the way, courtesy of Pom Poko, Bummer Camp, and Bleachers here on 92 WIC. More modern rock is coming up right after this. 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

91.7 FM, that was Growing Story by Palm Poco. Before that was Don't Leave by Bummer Camp. And before that was Call Me After Midnight by Bleachers. This is the station for Novation, 92 WICB. I'm DJ Theo. We're wrapping up our 2 o'clock hour here. We've got one more song coming your way. But hey, stick around. Don't touch that dial. More great music is still on the way into our 3 o'clock hour here. I'm not going anywhere. We've got up next Wings, their song Arrow Through Me. This is the station for Novation, 92 WICB Ithaca. Stay tuned. More great modern rock is on the way into the 3 o'clock hour.

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That was The Underdog by Spoon to start off the top of our 3 o'clock hour here on the Station for Novation, 92 WICB. More modern rock is on the way. I'm DJ Theo. I'll be bringing you through another hour here. More great music is coming up courtesy of the Bug Club, Arcade Fire, and right now we've got Poison by Gladdy. This is the Station for Novation. This is 92 WICB, Ithaca.

0: 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You just heard Make It Count by the Bug Club. Before that, We Used to Wait by Arcade Fire, and before that was Poison by Gladdy. This is the station for Novation, 92 WICB, of course. You're home for modern rock. We've got lots of more great music on the way. First, though, let's have ourselves a look at our central New York weather. This afternoon, we've got a chance of thunderstorms with highs in the upper 70s. Tonight, some more showers with lows in the upper 50s. Friday, some patchy fog, then partly sunny skies with highs in the low 80s. Friday night, mostly cloudy skies with a chance of showers with lows in the low 60s. Right now, I think it's beautiful South Hill. We've got some rain. 62 degrees Fahrenheit, 17 degrees Celsius. More great stuff is coming up, courtesy of Judah and the Lion, Jelani Ari. Arye and Lucius here on 92 WICB. More great music right after this. Here is your ABC News. 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
1: ABC News, I'm Chuck Sievertson. A federal judge has blocked a portion of President Trump's executive order on mail-in voting. The order seeks to create a voter database from each state, and the Postal Service would go off of that list to mail ballots to voters. Supreme Court conservative majorities have ruled that the government can keep asylum seekers from entering the U.S. and can cancel the temporary protected status granted to Haitians and Syrians.
2: The plaintiffs here had also claimed racial animus on the part of the president, who, of course, has said things derogatory about those countries. And Justice Samuel Alito, in the majority opinion, said he did not see sufficient evidence of a racial animus in these decisions.
1: ABC News senior Washington reporter Devin Dwyer. The Federal Reserve's primary inflation gauge shows that last month inflation accelerated 4.1% over May of last year. After deadly earthquakes overnight in Venezuela, at least 188 people are dead, 1,000 more injured. This is ABC News. More on the deadly Venezuelan quakes from ABC's Marcus Moore.
3: These were two shallow earthquakes, the first one about 14 miles deep, the second one 6 miles in depth, so the energy had less ground to cover, so to speak, resulting in the catastrophic damage that we have been seeing. I mean, entire buildings have collapsed, and we know that several major urban areas have been impacted by these earthquakes, and the U.S. and other countries have now begun to mobilize search crews and relief aid.
1: ABC's Marcus Moore, the latest on efforts to get a U.S.-Iran nuclear deal. 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
4: It is clear that Iran is trying to probe or push the conditions of this agreement and see how much room do they have to keep negotiating with one of these critical aspects, which is who's going to control the straits, what kind of economic system will come into place, and who is going to generate the most money from that.
1: Chuck Sievertson, ABC News.
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You just heard Dirty Work by Steely Dan. Before that, you heard Scream by Judah and the Lion. Before that was Stella Brown by Jelani Arye. And before that was Hey Doreen by Lucius. This is the Station for Innovation, 91.7 FM at WICB Ithaca. More great modern rock is on the way as we have reached the halfway point of our 3 o'clock hour. You can always send requests our way at our studio line. That's 607-274-3217. Once again, that's 607-274-3217. Call that line. We want to play what you want to hear. With that, we'll get right back to the music here. We've got the Beller Lip Bombs on the way, as well as Beck. And right now, I've got Hiding to Nothing by Cloning right here on the Station for Innovation. This is 92 WICB Ithaca.

0: 91.7 FM WICB. You just heard I'm Up by Turnover. Before that was Again and Again by the Bell or Lip Balms. Before that was Deadweight by Beck. And before that was Hiding to Nothing by Cloning. This is 92 WICB, your station for innovation. We're almost to the end of our 3 o'clock hour here, but there's still a couple more songs on the way. First, though, let's have ourselves a look at our central New York weather. This afternoon, a chance of thunderstorms with highs in the upper 70s. Tonight, a slight chance of showers and a slight chance of thunderstorms with lows in the upper 50s. Friday, we got patchy fog and partly sunny skies with highs in the low 80s. Friday night, mostly cloudy skies and a chance of showers, lows in the low 60s. Right now in Ithaca's beautiful South Hill, it's rainy, 62 degrees Fahrenheit, 17 degrees Celsius. 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

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You just heard Riot Radio by Dead 60s. Before that was Don't Matter Now by George Ezra. This is 91.7 FM WICB. We've reached the end of our first, or not our first hour, well, my third hour, second hour of modern rock. But stick around, don't touch that dial. I'll be here for two more hours of great modern rock are on the way. I'm DJ Theo. Stick around. This is modern rock. We've got Jenny on a Holiday with their song These Streets I Know to wrap up our 3 o'clock hour. 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

92 WICB, that was Entropy by Beach Bunny to start off the top of our 4 o'clock hour here on the station for Novation, 92 WICB Ithaca. I'm DJ Theo bringing you through another 2 hours here of great modern rock, so stick around, don't touch that dial. The best music is coming up courtesy of Brockhoff, Soul Low, and right now we've got Static by Phoebe Rings right here on 91.7 FM. 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

0: 92 WICB, that was Easy Peeler by Brockhoff. Before that was Tied in Knots by Soul Low. And before that was Static by Phoebe Rings. This is 91.7 FM WICB Ithaca. We've got plenty more great modern rock on the way, but we're just getting started here. We've got more great stuff. But first, let's have ourselves a look at our central New York weather. This afternoon, we have a chance of thunderstorms with highs in the upper 70s. Tonight, showers and a slight chance of thunderstorms with lows in the upper 50s. Friday, we've got patchy fog, then partly sunny skies with highs in the low 80s. Friday night, it's mostly cloudy with a chance of showers with lows in the low 60s. Right now, in Ithaca's beautiful South Hill, we've got some light rain. It's 61 degrees Fahrenheit, 16 degrees Celsius. More great music is, of course, still on the way, courtesy of Cake, Nova Blood, Lila Drew, and Panchinko, here on 91.7 FM WICB. Coming up right after this brief message, here is your ABC News.
1: ABC News, I'm Chuck Sievertson. A U.S. official confirms that Iran attacked a ship in the Strait of Hormuz with a drone today. ABC's Louis Martinez covers the Pentagon.
2: This would be the first time that we now know that there is some kind of a new kind of kinetic incident involving Iran since the signing of that memo of understanding just last week.
1: Federal judges blocked part of a President Trump executive order that would have tried to mandate how states would run mail-in voting. The Supreme Court says the maker of Roundup Weed Killer can't be sued under state law for failing to warn users about the product's alleged cancer risk because the EPA didn't require a warning. Supreme Court conservative majorities today ruled that the government can keep asylum seekers from entering the U.S. and can cancel the temporary protected status granted to Haitians and Syrians. After deadly earthquakes in Venezuela, at least 188 people are dead and nearly 1,000 others are injured. This is ABC News. A day after a lunchtime shouting match on Capitol Hill, after President Trump canceled the signing of an affordable housing bill, House Speaker Johnson has been at the White House talking with the president. ABC's Karen Travers.
3: The president, he's been saying since March that he would not sign any legislation until Congress passed the Save America Act. But there isn't a clear path forward right now in the Senate for that to happen because there isn't enough Republican support.
1: The Florida immigration facility known as Alligator Alcatraz is closing after a year. Governor Ron DeSantis in a news conference says it was always meant to be temporary.
4: This was an emergency situation. DHS did not have resources. The funding they got last summer had not passed yet. And they were in a situation where they could not keep these people. They didn't know what to do with them. They didn't have the space.
1: Lawsuits against the facility alleged inhumane conditions for detainees, including inedible food and bathrooms that didn't work. Chuck Sievertson, ABC News.
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reluctantly crouched at the starting line. Engines pumping and thumping in time. The green light flashes, the flags go up. Churning and burning, they yearn for the cup. They deftly maneuver and muscle for rank. 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

92WICB, that was The Distance by Cake. Before that was We Sent New Jersey by Nova Blood. Before that was 2023 by Lila Drew. And before that was Gwen Everest by Pinchinko. This is 92WICB, your home for modern rock. We're halfway through our hour here, so there's another half hour of great music on the way. Coming up, we're going to hear from Van Sire, Fontaines D.C., Grape Tooth. And right now, I've got Hello Juliet by Clarion. 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

0: 92 WICB, that was For the Moment by Van Sire. Before that was Starburster by Fontaines D.C. And before that was Trouble by Grape Tooth. This is right here on 91.7 FM, WICB Ithaca. More great music is on the way, but first, let's have ourselves a look at our central New York weather. This afternoon, we've got a chance of thunderstorms with highs in the upper 70s. Tonight, we've got showers with a slight chance of thunderstorms with lows in the upper 50s. Friday, patchy fog, then partly sunny skies with highs in the low 80s. And Friday night, it's mostly cloudy with a chance of showers with lows in the low 60s. Right now in Ithaca's beautiful South Hills, there's some light rain, 61 degrees Fahrenheit, 16 degrees Celsius. More great music is on the way from Biba Doobie and Low Talker here on 92 WICB. Coming up right after this brief message. 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

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You just heard All I Did Was Dream of You featuring the Marías. That was by Biba Doobie. Before that, you heard Heaven Is in Drag by Low Talker. We've reached the end of our 4 o'clock hour here, but stick around. I'm here for one more hour of great modern rock on the way here on 91.7 FM. We've got two more songs to wrap up the 4 o'clock hour. We've got Tyler Daniel Bean with FIFA, and right now we've got Flycatcher with Man on the Run. That's featuring Brianna Collins of Tiger's Draw here on 92 WICB, your home for modern rock, the station for innovation. 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

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I'm DJ Theo, bringing you through one last hour of modern rock before we hit the rewind at 6 p.m. 80s, 90s, and early 2000s throwbacks. Stick around for that. Stick around for the next hour. Modern rock is on the way. Great new music from Waves Crashing, as well as Honey, and right now, Time is a Bomb by Metric. 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

0: 92 WICB, that was In the Blur by Waves Crashing. Before that was Sports with Strangers by Honey. And before that was Time is a Bomb by Metric. This is 91.7 FM WICB Ithaca Modern Rock. We've got plenty more great music coming up, but first, let's have ourselves a look at our central New York weather. This afternoon, we've got a chance of thunderstorms with highs in the upper 70s. Tonight, showers with a slight chance of thunderstorms with lows in the upper 50s. Friday, we've got patchy fog, the partly sunny skies with highs in the low 80s. And Friday night, it's mostly cloudy with a chance of showers, lows in the low 60s. Right now in Ithaca's beautiful South Hill, it's light rain, 61 degrees Fahrenheit, 16 degrees Celsius. And we've got more great music on the way, of course, courtesy of James Marriott, CRX, and Ludic here on 91.7 FM WICB Ithaca. More great music coming up right after this. Here is your ABC News. 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
1: ABC News, I'm Chuck Sievertson. Iran attacked a ship in the Strait of Hormuz with a drone today, says a U.S. official. ABC's Louis Martinez covers the Pentagon.
2: What we have from a U.S. official is that, yes, there was an Iranian attack on a vessel that was carried out by an Iranian drone that caused some damage to the ship's bridge.
1: It's first attack since Iran and the U.S. initial agreement. Seven arrests and 18 police vandalism reports are alleged by the National Park Service. What it claims led to the algae-filled and sealer flaking of the reflecting pond at the Lincoln Memorial. A federal judge blocked part of a President Trump executive order that would mandate how states would run their mail-in voting operations. Supreme Court conservative majorities today ruled that the government can keep asylum seekers from entering the U.S. and can cancel the temporary protected status granted to Haitians and Syrians. At least 188 people dead and 1,000 others injured in the Venezuelan earthquakes. This is ABC News. Europe's deadly heat wave not letting up. In London, ABC's James Longman.
3: The Spanish Health Ministry says 212 people died from the heat between Sunday and Thursday alone. France again shattering records, reporting its hottest day ever as Paris hit 105 degrees, Madrid reaching 107, and London 102.
1: Google and the TSA are teaming up to allow passengers to get screened without having to carry a physical ID. It's called Touchless ID, already offered via TSA pre-check on certain airlines. People with a Google wallet and an Android phone can scan their passports in, and facial recognition will also be used to confirm identities. ABC's Sam Sweeney.
4: If you don't have an Android or you don't have Google Wallet, you can still load your information with most of the major U.S. airlines. It's now available in roughly 65 airports, but you can expect it to grow in the coming months and years.
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92 WICB, you just heard California Rain by James Marriott. Before that was Falling by CRX. And before that was Call Me by Ludic. We're halfway through our 5 o'clock hour here on the station for Novation, 91.7 FM. Your home for the best of modern rock. We've got more great music on the way from Blame My Youth, The Twilight Sad, and right now I've got a live by Pearl Jam right here on 91.7 FM. 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

0: 91.7 FM WICB. You just heard 595 by Violet Grohl. Before that was Blame My Youth with They Only Love When You're Dead. Before that was Designed to Lose by The Twilight Sad. And before that was Alive by Pearl Jam. We've got plenty more great music coming up here on 91.7 FM as we are winding down our modern rock in the 5 o'clock hour. More great music is on the way. First, though, let's have ourselves a look at our central New York weather. One moment, please, as I pull that up for you. Hope you all are having a lovely night. It's looking a little sad, a little dreary out there in Ithaca. We've got lots of rain out there today. There we go. This afternoon, we've got a chance of thunderstorms with highs in the mid-70s. Tonight, showers with a slight chance of thunderstorms with lows in the mid-50s. Friday, we've got some patchy fog, then partly sunny skies with highs in the low 80s. And Friday night, mostly cloudy, then a chance of showers with lows in the upper 50s. Right now, in Ithaca's beautiful South Hill, there's some light rain, 61 degrees Fahrenheit, 16 degrees Celsius. Coming up, we're going to hear from The Moss and Group Love here on 91.7 FM WICB. Coming up right after this, a brief message from the station. This is 92 WICB Ithaca. Keep it here.
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92 WICB, you just heard Big Blue Moon by The Moss, and before that was Adios Amigos by Group Love to wrap up our 5 o'clock hour here on 92 WICB, your station for innovation. I'm DJ Theo, and unfortunately, I will be heading out for the night, but hey, I'll be back tomorrow for Jazz Impressions Funky Fusion Friday to kick off our Friday afternoon. I love that shift, and you should tune in if you like jazz, if you like fusion, if you like funk, you should tune in. It'll be a lot of fun. With that, we'll leave it for the 6 o'clock hour, the rewind, 80s, 90s, and early 2000s throwbacks. You're not going to want to miss it. Although, in the meantime, we have one more song before we hit the rewind. We've got Nasty Guys for Christ by Hot Dad to wrap up our 5 o'clock hour. 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I'm DJ Theo, signing off. I'll see you tomorrow.

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0: 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Getting things started this Thursday evening, a tune from Squeeze that was Satisfied off the 1991 release Play. Here on The Rewind, what we're going to do tonight for the next 2 hours, well, I'm Jeremy and I'm going to play hits from the 80s, 90s, and early 2000s. So sit back, relax. I've got 2 hours of awesome music lined up for you. We're going to hear from Tears for Fears, but first a pair from the Red Hot Chili Peppers. In this next one, we're going to go all the way back to their second studio album, Freaky Styly, released in 1985. This next one is called Yurl the Turtle, and it's on commercial-free ICB.
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I'm pleasing my back, my shoulders and my knees. How long must we stand, your majesty? 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

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Before that, we heard a pair from the Red Hot Chili Peppers, Scar Tissue off the 1999 album Californication, and going back, Yertle the Turtle off the second studio album from the Chili Peppers, Freaky Styly, released in 1985. Again, this is The Rewind. I'm Jeremy. Thanks for joining me on this Thursday evening. No matter how you're tuning in tonight, whether you're listening locally in the Ithaca area and the Finger Lakes on 91.7 FM, or maybe you're streaming us, WICB.org, using the station's iOS mobile app, maybe it's iHeartRadio, TuneIn Radio, no matter how you're listening to us this evening, thank you so much, and just shows a lot of different ways to tune in to the station for innovation. Here on The Rewind, playing songs from the 80s, 90s, and early 2000s, jumping right back into the music, I've got a set lined up with a lot of great songs, including ones from The Bodines, Devo, The Police. Here's one from Weezer off the Red album. It's called Troublemaker, and it's on WICB.

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This is The Rewind. The Bodines with Beautiful Rain off the 1989 album Home. Before that, we heard from Devo, Working in the Coal Mine, off their 1981 release New Traditionalists. The Police, Don't Stand So Close to Me, the 1986 single version. And getting the four-song set started, Weezer with the song Troublemaker off the 2008 album Weezer, better known as The Red Album. I'm Jeremy. This is The Rewind, hits from the 80s, 90s, and early 2000s. Hope you've enjoyed the first 30-plus minutes of tonight's show. Hope you've enjoyed the selections to this point. Playing a lot of tunes from the 80s. We're going to keep that going for the most part. Also, of course, mixing in some hits from the 90s and early 2000s. Jumping back into the music, we've got tunes lined up from the Foo Fighters, Nirvana. There's that 90s for you. But first, the Talking Heads with a personal favorite of mine off their 1983 album, Speaking in Tongues. Girlfriend is Better. This is The Rewind on WICB.

Good evening. This is off our first record. 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

The Foo Fighters on 91.7 FM WICB. My Hero off the 1997 album The Color and the Shape. This is the Rewind. Before that tune from the Foo Fighters, we heard Nirvana, About a Girl, the live performance off MTV Unplugged in New York, released November 1st, 1994. The performance for MTV, all acoustic, was from November 18th of 93, released in 94, Nirvana's first release after the death of Kurt Cobain. And before that, the three-song set started by the Talking Heads, the Talking Heads instead of the Talking Heads, Girlfriend is Better, off the 1983 album Speaking in Tongues. I'm Jeremy, this is The Rewind, hope you're enjoying today's show. We're going to jump right back into the music. Tunes lined up from the English Beat, the DBs. Here's one from Franz Ferdinand, Do You Want To?, released in 2005, but it's being played right now on The Rewind.

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Go-Go's with Our Lips Are Sealed. Before that, The English Beat, Twist and Crawl. The DBs with Big Brown Eyes and the four-song set Getting Started by Franz Ferdinand, Do You Want To? This is The Rewind. I'm Jeremy. Hope you're enjoying this evening's show as we wind down hour number one. Don't worry. 2 hours, The Rewind, 2 hours every Thursday night up until 10 o'clock. So sit back, relax. We're going to close off this first hour with a tune from The Cure, Boys Don't Cry, on 91.7 FM.

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This is The Rewind. When You Were Young, released in 2006, the lead single on Sam's Town. And that song, When You Were Young, peaked at number 14 on the Billboard Hot 100. Welcome into hour two of The Rewind. I'm Jeremy, still with you, still hanging out, still playing great songs from the 80s, 90s, and early 2000s. Jumping right back into the music, I've got one from The Pretenders, but first, here's Coldplay with Speed of Sound on the Station for Innovation, WICB Ithaca.

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Human League with their smash hit released November 1981, Do You Want Me? Before that, Pretenders, Talk of the Town. We also heard Coldplay with Speed of Sound. And at the top of the hour, The Killers, When You Were Young, released in 2006 off the album Sam's Town. This is The Rewind. I'm Jeremy, playing hits from the 80s, 90s, and early 2000s every Thursday from 8 to 10 right here on the Station for Innovation. 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But again, right now, Thursday night, this is The Rewind. Jumping right back into the music, I've got a pair lined up from REM. But first, The Bravery, An Honest Mistake, right here on 91.7 FM.

This is The Rewind on 92 WICB, a pair from REM. You just heard Man on the Moon, released in 1992 on the album Automatic for the People. REM Orange Crush, released on the 1988 album Green. The three-song set started by The Bravery with An Honest Mistake. This is WICB. This is The Rewind, and I'm Jeremy. Great to be with you on this Thursday evening. Hope you've enjoyed the selections, bouncing around the 80s, 90s, and early 2000s. I've got a great set lined up for you. Coming up, we're going to hear from They Might Be Giants, Goo Goo Dolls. We're going to hear from Weezer for the second time in tonight's show. Before, it was the Red Album. This time around, it's going to be the Blue Album, Surf Wax America, on 91.7 FM.

It's General Public on 91.7 FM with their 1984 hit, Tenderness. Before that, Blancmange with Blind Vision. They Might Be Giants. Don't Let Start off their 1986 album, self-titled album, They Might Be Giants. Goo Goo Dolls, Big Machine off the 2002 release, Gutter Flower. And getting the 1, 2, 5 song set started, Weezer off the 1994 Blue Album with Surf Wax America. That last song you just heard, Tenderness by General Public. If you know, you know, but just to make sure for those who don't, General Public, a supergroup made up of members from The English Beat, Dexy's Midnight Runners, The Specials, and The Clash. And the reason I wanted to point that out is we did hear from The English Beat during hour one of tonight's program of The Rewind here on WICB. Getting close to the top of the hour with getting ready for some weekend rhythms here on this Thursday evening at 10 o'clock, but time for a few more songs. I'm Jeremy. I've been having a blast with you this evening playing songs from the 80s, 90s, and early 2000s. Why wait? Let's jump right back into the music. Here's one from Smiths, How Soon Is Now on WICB.

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This is The Rewind on WICB. Time for one more song. Thanks for hanging with me for the last 2 hours, going through the best 80s, 90s, and early 2000s hits. Always a lot of fun. 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Weekend Rhythms, hip-hop, rap, and R&B coming up in just a minute, couple minutes here at the top of the 10 o'clock hour. 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